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1: Clear and cool conditions, low reaching 9 degrees. On Saturday, mainly sunny on a north wind, high 18, cooler near the lake. And on Sunday, Monday, Tuesday, and Wednesday, mainly sunny, highs in the low 20s.

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1: Clear and cool conditions, low reaching 9 degrees. On Saturday, mainly sunny on a north wind, high 18, cooler near the lake. And on Sunday, Monday, Tuesday, and Wednesday, mainly sunny, highs in the low 20s.

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1: Clear and cool conditions, low reaching 9 degrees. On Saturday, mainly sunny on a north wind, high 18, cooler near the lake. And on Sunday, Monday, Tuesday, and Wednesday, mainly sunny, highs in the low 20s.

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1: Clear and cool conditions, low reaching 9 degrees. On Saturday, mainly sunny on a north wind, high 18, cooler near the lake. And on Sunday, Monday, Tuesday, and Wednesday, mainly sunny, highs in the low 20s.

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2: Clear and cool conditions, low reaching 9 degrees. On Saturday, mainly sunny on a north wind, high 18, cooler near the lake. And on Sunday, Monday, Tuesday, and Wednesday, mainly sunny, highs in the low 20s. 99.

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1: Clear and cool conditions, low reaching 9 degrees. On Saturday, mainly sunny on a north wind, high 18, cooler near the lake. And on Sunday, Monday, Tuesday, and Wednesday, mainly sunny, highs in the low 20s.

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3: Clear and cool conditions, low reaching 9 degrees. On Saturday, mainly sunny on a north wind, high 18, cooler near the lake. And on Sunday, Monday, Tuesday, and Wednesday, mainly sunny, highs in the low 20s.
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3: Clear and cool conditions, low reaching 9 degrees. On Saturday, mainly sunny on a north wind, high 18, cooler near the lake. And on Sunday, Monday, Tuesday, and Wednesday, mainly sunny, highs in the low 20s.

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0: Turning up the sunshine across Sarnia Lambton.
2: Clear and cool conditions, low reaching 9 degrees. On Saturday, mainly sunny on a north wind, high 18, cooler near the lake. And on Sunday, Monday, Tuesday, and Wednesday, mainly sunny, highs in the low 20s.

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3: Clear and cool conditions, low reaching 9 degrees. On Saturday, mainly sunny on a north wind, high 18, cooler near the lake. And on Sunday, Monday, Tuesday, and Wednesday, mainly sunny, highs in the low 20s.
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1: Clear and cool conditions, low reaching 9 degrees. On Saturday, mainly sunny on a north wind, high 18, cooler near the lake. And on Sunday, Monday, Tuesday, and Wednesday, mainly sunny, highs in the low 20s.

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1: Clear and cool conditions, low reaching 9 degrees. On Saturday, mainly sunny on a north wind, high 18, cooler near the lake. And on Sunday, Monday, Tuesday, and Wednesday, mainly sunny, highs in the low 20s.

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1: Clear and cool conditions, low reaching 9 degrees. On Saturday, mainly sunny on a north wind, high 18, cooler near the lake. And on Sunday, Monday, Tuesday, and Wednesday, mainly sunny, highs in the low 20s.
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1: Clear and cool conditions, low reaching 9 degrees. On Saturday, mainly sunny on a north wind, high 18, cooler near the lake. And on Sunday, Monday, Tuesday, and Wednesday, mainly sunny, highs in the low 20s.

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1: Clear and cool conditions, low reaching 9 degrees. On Saturday, mainly sunny on a north wind, high 18, cooler near the lake. And on Sunday, Monday, Tuesday, and Wednesday, mainly sunny, highs in the low 20s.

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3: Clear and cool conditions, low reaching 9 degrees. On Saturday, mainly sunny on a north wind, high 18, cooler near the lake. And on Sunday, Monday, Tuesday, and Wednesday, mainly sunny, highs in the low 20s.
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2: Clear and cool conditions, low reaching 9 degrees. On Saturday, mainly sunny on a north wind, high 18, cooler near the lake. And on Sunday, Monday, Tuesday, and Wednesday, mainly sunny, highs in the low 20s.

like 10,000 spoons when all you need is a knife. 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
1: Clear and cool conditions, low reaching 9 degrees. On Saturday, mainly sunny on a north wind, high 18, cooler near the lake. And on Sunday, Monday, Tuesday, and Wednesday, mainly sunny, highs in the low 20s.

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1: Clear and cool conditions, low reaching 9 degrees. On Saturday, mainly sunny on a north wind, high 18, cooler near the lake. And on Sunday, Monday, Tuesday, and Wednesday, mainly sunny, highs in the low 20s.
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1: Clear and cool conditions, low reaching 9 degrees. On Saturday, mainly sunny on a north wind, high 18, cooler near the lake. And on Sunday, Monday, Tuesday, and Wednesday, mainly sunny, highs in the low 20s.

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2: Clear and cool conditions, low reaching 9 degrees. On Saturday, mainly sunny on a north wind, high 18, cooler near the lake. And on Sunday, Monday, Tuesday, and Wednesday, mainly sunny, highs in the low 20s.

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1: Clear and cool conditions, low reaching 9 degrees. On Saturday, mainly sunny on a north wind, high 18, cooler near the lake. And on Sunday, Monday, Tuesday, and Wednesday, mainly sunny, highs in the low 20s.
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1: A sunny weekend is expected today. Some mild winds with a high of 16. The UV index is expected to be quite high today. Tonight, clear skies with a low of 7. Sunday, sunny with a high of 22, going down to a clear low of 11 overnight. Monday, more sun with a high of 24.

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2: A sunny weekend is expected today. Some mild winds with a high of 16. The UV index is expected to be quite high today. Tonight, clear skies with a low of 7. Sunday, sunny with a high of 22, going down to a clear low of 11 overnight. Monday, more sun with a high of 20, falling to a clear low of 11 in the evening.
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10: I had it in my head what I meant to say. This conversation isn't headed that way. I got a bad connection between my mind and my mouth.

0: With an update from sarnianewstoday.ca, I'm Jess Monday. A 41-year-old man from the London area has been charged after allegedly throwing a rock at the front door of MP Marilyn Gladue's Sarnia office. Sarnia police confirmed the incident was reported at 11 a.m. on Thursday. Police told Sarnia News Today the rock did not appear to break the glass door, but it caused minor scratches. Employees were in the Finch Drive office at the time, but no injuries were reported. Police say that the suspect, who wore a ski mask at the time, was found at the scene and arrested. He was charged with disguise with intent and mischief under $5,000. The Lambton Film and Food Festival is happening in downtown Forest. Kiwanis Club member Ruth Illman says there's lots happening today, starting with a street market from 10 a.m. till 3 p.m.
1: We have the Junior Curling Club. They're setting up a breakfast. We have Lizzie's from Thedford will be on the street with food during the day. So that gets us to 3 o'clock, and then we set up for the evening street party, which goes from 4 o'clock to 11.
0: A few award-winning movies will also be shown today and tomorrow at the theater. Full details can be found on our website. Redeemer Lutheran Church will be holding their free annual neighborhood barbecue in the church parking lot at 429 Indian Road North at Hickory today from noon until 2 p.m. You can join them for hot dogs, chips, lemonade, cookies, popcorn, candy floss, along with some children's games and live music. In the NHL playoffs, the Hurricanes are the Eastern Conference champions after their 6-1 victory over Montreal. Carolina is back on the ice on Tuesday to play Vegas. In Major League Baseball, the Blue Jays came out on top against Baltimore 6-5, and Detroit fell to the White Sox 4-3. A sunny weekend is expected. Today, some mild winds with a high of 16. Tonight, clear skies with a low of 7. Sunday, sunny with a high of 22, going down to a clear low of 11 overnight. It's currently 10 Celsius, 50 Fahrenheit. I'm Jess Monday.
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1: A sunny weekend is expected today. Some mild winds with a high of 16. The UV index is expected to be quite high today. Tonight, clear skies with a low of 7. Sunday, sunny with a high of 22, going down to a clear low of 11 overnight. Monday, more sun with a high of 20, falling to a clear low of 11 in the evening.
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1: A sunny weekend is expected today. Some mild winds with a high of 16. The UV index is expected to be quite high today. Tonight, clear skies with a low of 7. Sunday, sunny with a high of 22, going down to a clear low of 11 overnight. Monday, more sun with a high of 20, falling to a clear low of 11 in the evening.
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1: With an update from SarniaNewsToday.ca, I'm Jess Monday. A 41-year-old man from the London area has been charged after allegedly throwing a rock at the front door of MP Marilyn Gladue's Sarnia office. Sarnia police confirmed the incident was reported at 11 a.m. on Thursday. Police told Sarnia News Today the rock did not appear to break the glass door, but it caused minor scratches. Employees were in the Finch Drive office at the time, but no injuries were reported. Police say that the suspect, who wore a ski mask at the time, was found at the scene and arrested. He was charged with disguise with intent and mischief under $5,000. The Lambton Film and Food Festival is happening in downtown Forest. Kiwanis Club member Ruth Illman says there's lots happening today, starting with a street market from 10 a.m. till 3 p.m.
2: We have the Junior Curling Club. They're setting up a breakfast. We have Lizzie's from Thedford will be on the street with food during the day. So that gets us to 3 o'clock, and then we set up for the evening street party, which goes from 4 o'clock to 11.
1: A few award-winning movies will also be shown today and tomorrow at the theater. Full details can be found on our website. Redeemer Lutheran Church will be holding their free annual neighborhood barbecue in the church parking lot at 429 Indian Road North at Hickory today from noon until 2 p.m. You can join them for hot dogs, chips, lemonade, cookies, popcorn, candy floss, along with some children's games and live music. In the NHL playoffs, the Hurricanes are the Eastern Conference champions after their 6-1 victory over Montreal. Carolina is back on the ice on Tuesday to play Vegas. In Major League Baseball, the Blue Jays came out on top against Baltimore 6-5, and Detroit fell to the White Sox 4-3. A sunny weekend is expected. Today, some mild winds with a high of 16. Tonight, clear skies with a low of 7. Sunday, sunny with a high of 22, going down to a clear low of 11 overnight. It's currently 10 Celsius, 50 Fahrenheit. I'm Jess Monday.
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Well, it's early on Saturday, and experts say we are supposed to wake up with the intention that something wonderful is going to happen to you today. More on that coming up. Right now, Charlotte Carden and The Way We Touch on The Fox.

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1: Jamie Fine, if anything's left, 99.9 The Fox. So yes, we are supposed to wake up with the intention that something wonderful is going to happen to us. Everyday Happy says, this is how you create more joy in your day. And you need to kick off your morning with self-love and appreciation. Remind yourself that you're a good person. You're doing the best you can and you are worthy and deserving of good things. Also, do something that's going to help your future self. Maybe it's yoga. Maybe it's going for a walk. Maybe it's going into town to look at paint swatches, because that's something that makes you happy. And finally, do something nice for a friend, a neighbor, nature, or the planet.
2: A sunny weekend is expected today. Some mild winds with a high of 16. The UV index is expected to be quite high today. Tonight, clear skies with a low of 7. Sunday, sunny with a high of 22, going down to a clear low of 11 overnight. Monday, more sun with a high of 20, falling to a clear low of 11 in the evening.
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0: Michael Bublé, I'll never not love you. 99.9 The Fox. 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
1: A sunny weekend is expected today. Some mild winds with a high of 16. The UV index is expected to be quite high today. Tonight, clear skies with a low of 7. Sunday, sunny with a high of 22, going down to a clear low of 11 overnight. Monday, more sun with a high of 20, falling to a clear low of 11 in the evening.
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7: 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Litigation Services. Unfortunately, benches have a way of enticing people to sit down. So when Mr. and Mrs. Callahan park themselves on two-thirds of that bench a good half hour before their number 7 bus arrives, passersby can plainly see that Adam is lit. 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

0: With an update from SarniaNewsToday.ca, I'm Jess Monday. Two people have minor injuries after a crash in Sarnia late Friday afternoon. Few details are available at this time, but Sarnia police say it happened at the intersection of Indian Road and London Road North, and it involved two vehicles. Despite the intensity of the crash, there were no serious injuries. Sarnia police add that one driver tried to run from the scene but was arrested after a short chase. The 20th annual Race to a Race is happening today. Teams will be out and about around Sarnia competing in different challenges. Also happening today is Once Upon a Quilt Show, which is being held at the Point Edward Arena from 9 this morning till 4 this afternoon. And Poutine Feast is happening at Centennial Park today. If you're looking for something to do in Forest, the Lambton Film and Food Festival is being held downtown. Today's festivities include a street market and an evening street party. Kiwanis Club member Ruth Illman says several award-winning films will also be shown at the theater this weekend.
1: So there's lots of stuff going on, lots of choice. So we would just say to people, come on out and spend a weekend in the country and enjoy some food, some music, or some great movies.
0: More details can be found on our website at sarnianewstoday.ca. Clean Harbors is hosting another Hazardous Waste Day today. Residents can dispose of anything that can't go into the regular garbage, such as pool chemicals, propane cylinders, and pesticides for free. Electronics, explosives, including flares and ammunition, are just some of the items that are not accepted. The drop-off event goes from 9 this morning till 2 this afternoon at Clean Harbors on Telfer Road. In the NHL playoffs, the Hurricanes are the Eastern Conference champions after their 6-1 victory over Montreal. Carolina is back on the ice on Tuesday to play Vegas. In Major League Baseball, the Blue Jays came out on top against Baltimore 6-5, and Detroit fell to the White Sox 4-3. A sunny weekend ahead. Today, some mild winds with a high of 16. The UV index is expected to be quite high. Tonight, clear skies with a low of 7. Sunday, sunny with a high of 22, going down to a clear low of 11 overnight. Monday, more sun with a high of 20, falling to a clear low of 11 in the evening. It's currently 12 degrees. I'm Jess Monday.
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of you. Today's best music, 99.9 The Fox. So today is International Potato Day. 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Here's Bruno Mars and Risk It All.

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the Strombellas and Spirits, 99.9 the Fox. So as the month comes to a close, the month of May is Multiple Sclerosis Awareness Month. Yes. And today, May 30th, is World Multiple Sclerosis Day. So it is observed today with the theme My MS Diagnosis, Navigating MS Together. This International Awareness Day is dedicated to raising awareness about MS, which is a chronic neurological condition affecting the central nervous system, including the brain and spinal cord. And right now, an estimated 90,000 Canadians have multiple sclerosis. So if you

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1: A sunny weekend is expected today. Some mild winds with a high of 16. The UV index is expected to be quite high today. Tonight, clear skies with a low of 7. Sunday, sunny with a high of 22, going down to a clear low of 11 overnight. Monday, more sun with a high of 20, falling to a clear low of 11 in the evening.
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1: A sunny weekend is expected today. Some mild winds with a high of 16. The UV index is expected to be quite high today. Tonight, clear skies with a low of 7. Sunday, sunny with a high of 22, going down to a clear low of 11 overnight. Monday, more sun with a high of 20, falling to a clear low of 11 in the evening.
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0: With an update from SarniaNewsToday.ca, I'm Jess Monday. Two people have minor injuries after a crash in Sarnia late Friday afternoon. Few details are available at this time, but Sarnia police say it happened at the intersection of Indian Road and London Road North, and it involved two vehicles. Despite the intensity of the crash, there were no serious injuries. Sarnia police add that one driver tried to run from the scene but was arrested after a short chase. The 20th annual Race to a Race is happening today. Teams will be out and about around Sarnia competing in different challenges. Also happening today is Once Upon a Quilt Show, which is being held at the Point Edward Arena from 9 this morning till 4 this afternoon. And Poutine Feast is happening at Centennial Park today. If you're looking for something to do in Forest, the Lambton Film and Food Festival is being held downtown. Today's festivities include a street market and an evening street party. Kiwanis Club member Ruth Illman says several award-winning films will also be shown at the theater this weekend.
1: So there's lots of stuff going on, lots of choice. So we would just say to people, come on out and spend a weekend in the country and enjoy some food, some music, or some great movies.
0: More details can be found on our website at sarnianewstoday.ca. Clean Harbors is hosting another Hazardous Waste Day today. Residents can dispose of anything that can't go into the regular garbage, such as pool chemicals, propane cylinders, and pesticides for free. Electronics, explosives, including flares and ammunition, are just some of the items that are not accepted. The drop-off event goes from 9 this morning till 2 this afternoon at Clean Harbors on Telfer Road. In the NHL playoffs, the Hurricanes are the Eastern Conference champions after their 6-1 victory over Montreal. Carolina is back on the ice on Tuesday to play Vegas. In Major League Baseball, the Blue Jays came out on top against Baltimore 6-5, and Detroit fell to the White Sox 4-3. A sunny weekend ahead today, some mild winds with a high of 16. The UV index is expected to be quite high. Tonight, clear skies with a low of 7. Sunday, sunny with a high of 22, going down to a clear low of 11 overnight. Monday, more sun with a high of 20, falling to a clear low of 11 in the evening. It's currently 12 degrees. I'm Jess Monday.
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0: Loud Luxury featuring Kane Brown and Next to You, 99.9 The Fox. And it's a fashion faux pas fundraiser with the aim of giving back to the Women's Interval Home. It is Mrs. Roper's charity car wash. 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
1: A sunny weekend is expected today. Some mild winds with a high of 16. The UV index is expected to be quite high today. Tonight, clear skies with a low of 7. Sunday, sunny with a high of 22, going down to a clear low of 11 overnight. Monday, more sun with a high of 20, falling to a clear low of 11 in the evening.
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0: Sean Mendez and Life of the Party, 99.9 The Fox. And don't forget, the Cat Chance Sarnia online charity auction is on until Sunday at 4. All proceeds go to Cat Chance, a nonprofit organization that is staffed entirely by volunteers dedicated to the protection and humane treatment of feral and community cats. 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So if you'd like to participate in the Cat Chance Sarnia online charity auction, visit the Cat Chance Sarnia Facebook page.
1: A sunny weekend is expected today. Some mild winds with a high of 16. The UV index is expected to be quite high today. Tonight, clear skies with a low of 7. Sunday, sunny with a high of 22, going down to a clear low of 11 overnight. Monday, more sun with a high of 20, falling to a clear low of 11 in the evening.
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0: With an update from sarnianewstoday.ca, I'm Jess Monday. Two people have minor injuries after a multi-vehicle collision in Sarnia Friday afternoon. Few details are available at this time, but Sarnia police say that it happened at the intersection of Indian Road and London Road North. Sarnia police add that one driver did try to run away from the scene, but was arrested after a short chase. Operation Talk to Me Johnny's annual Memorial Day is on today at the Brigden Fairgrounds. Families, veterans, first responders, cadets, and the entire community is invited to take in a day of entertainment, remembrance, and support for mental wellness initiatives. The free event is on from noon till 4 today. Last year's event raised about $14,000 in support of the Three Oaks Cabin and Veteran and Everyday Heroes. Redeemer Lutheran Church will be holding their free annual neighborhood barbecue in the church parking lot today at 429 Indian Road North at Hickory. It goes from noon until 2 this afternoon. Anyone is welcome to join them for hot dogs, chips, lemonade, cookies, along with children's games and live music. A street market is taking place in downtown Forest this morning as a part of the 12th annual Lambton Food and Film Festival. Afterwards, a licensed street party will be held from 4 p.m. till 11 p.m. Kiwanis Club member Ruth Illman says they've made some changes over the years to grow the event.
1: You're just constantly looking at what are ways to tweak things that will attract the community and folks from beyond our local community. What are the things that will attract people downtown?
0: And of course, award-winning films will be shown today and tomorrow at the theater. In the NHL playoffs, the Hurricanes are the Eastern Conference champions after their 6-1 victory over Montreal. In Major League Baseball, the Blue Jays came out on top against Baltimore 6-5, and Detroit fell to the White Sox 4-3. A sunny weekend ahead. Today, some mild winds expected with a high of 16. The UV index is expected to be quite high. Tonight, clear skies with a low of 7. Sunday, sunny with a high of 22, going down to a clear low of 11 overnight. Monday, more sun with a high of 20, falling to a clear low of 11 in the evening. It's currently 12 degrees. I'm Jess Monday.
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Today is the last day of the Moore Optimus book sale. 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It is on until 1 p.m. Here's Harry Styles.

Blissful fate eventually. So if our time is running out, day after day, we'll make the mundane a masterpiece. Oh my, my, oh my, my love. I take one look at you, you're taking me out.

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0: Majid Jordan and Waves of Blue, 99.9 The Fox. And music is so good for us. So thanks for tuning into The Fox. Music is good for our moods. It doesn't matter what kind of music it is, whether it's pop, rock, classical, country. Listening to music gives us happiness. Penn State University researchers say when we hear music we like, our bad moods are banished. Our good moods are enhanced. All those bad feelings, like that heaviness is lifted, and music makes us more optimistic, friendly, relaxed, and joyful, and calm. So if you're not in the greatest mood today, just crank it up. You'll feel better soon.
1: Some mild winds with clear skies today. Tonight, clear skies with a low of 7. Sunday, sunny with a high of 22, going down to a clear low of 11 overnight. Monday, more sun with a high of 20, falling to a clear low of 11 in the evening. Tuesday, sunny with a high of 21, going down to a clear low of 11 in the evening.
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0: That's Rhea May and Bend, 99.9 The Fox. So our business of the month for May is the Adora Spa. 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And we'll talk to you again Monday morning starting at 10.
1: Some mild winds with clear skies today. Tonight, clear skies with a low of 7. Sunday, sunny with a high of 22, going down to a clear low of 11 overnight. Monday, more sun with a high of 20, falling to a clear low of 11 in the evening. Tuesday, sunny with a high of 21, going down to a clear low of 11 in the evening.
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0: With an update from sarnianewstoday.ca, I'm Jess Monday. Two people have minor injuries after a multi-vehicle collision in Sarnia Friday afternoon. Few details are available at this time, but Sarnia police say that it happened at the intersection of Indian Road and London Road North. Sarnia police add that one driver did try to run away from the scene, but was arrested after a short chase. Operation Talk to Me Johnny's annual Memorial Day is on today at the Brigden Fairgrounds. Families, veterans, first responders, cadets, and the entire community is invited to take in a day of entertainment, remembrance, and support for mental wellness initiatives. The free event is on from noon till 4 today. Last year's event raised about $14,000 in support of the Three Oaks Cabin and Veteran and Everyday Heroes. A street market is taking place in downtown Forest this morning as a part of the 12th annual Lambton Food and Film Festival. Afterwards, a licensed street party will be held from 4 p.m. till 11 p.m. Kiwanis Club member Ruth Illman says they've made some changes over the years to grow the event.
1: You're just constantly looking at what are ways to tweak things that will attract the community and folks from beyond our local community. What are the things that will attract people downtown?
0: And of course, award-winning films will be shown today and tomorrow at the theater. At the World Hockey Championship semifinals, Canada is up against Finland at 2 this afternoon. In the NBA Conference Finals, San Antonio plays Oklahoma City at 8 this evening. In the WNBA, Seattle faces Toronto at 1, and LA plays Connecticut at 6. And in Major League Baseball, Detroit plays the White Sox just after 2 this afternoon, and the Blue Jays play Baltimore just after 4. A sunny weekend is expected. Today, some mild winds with a high of 16. The UV index is expected to be quite high. Tonight, clear skies with a low of 7. Sunday, sunny with a high of 22, going down to a clear low of 11 overnight. Monday, more sun with a high of 20, falling to a clear low of 11 in the evening. It's currently 12 degrees. I'm Jess Monday.
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0: Some mild winds with clear skies today. Tonight, clear skies with a low of 7. Sunday, sunny with a high of 22, going down to a clear low of 11 overnight. Monday, more sun with a high of 20, falling to a clear low of 11 in the evening. Tuesday, sunny with a high of 21, going down to a clear low of 11 in the evening.
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0: Some mild winds with clear skies today. Tonight, clear skies with a low of 7. Sunday, sunny with a high of 22, going down to a clear low of 11 overnight. Monday, more sun with a high of 20, falling to a clear low of 11 in the evening. Tuesday, sunny with a high of 21, going down to a clear low of 11 in the evening.
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3: Some mild winds with clear skies today. Tonight, clear skies with a low of 7. Sunday, sunny with a high of 22, going down to a clear low of 11 overnight. Monday, more sun with a high of 20, falling to a clear low of 11 in the evening. Tuesday, sunny with a high of 21, going down to a clear low of 11 in the evening.

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8: 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Meanwhile, a former Toronto deputy chief will move into the chief's role in June on an interim basis, and damage is estimated at $10 million in the Grand Bend Rona fire.
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6: Some mild winds with clear skies today. Tonight, clear skies with a low of 7. Sunday, sunny with a high of 22, going down to a clear low of 11 overnight. Monday, more sun with a high of 20, falling to a clear low of 11 in the evening. Tuesday, sunny with a high of 21, going down to a clear low of 11 in the evening.

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11: 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Meanwhile, a former Toronto deputy chief will move into the chief's role in June on an interim basis, and damage is estimated at $10 million in the Grand Bend Rona fire.
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5: Some mild winds with clear skies today. Tonight, clear skies with a low of 7. Sunday, sunny with a high of 22, going down to a clear low of 11 overnight. Monday, more sun with a high of 20, falling to a clear low of 11 in the evening. Tuesday, sunny with a high of 21, going down to a clear low of 11 in the evening.

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2: Some mild winds with clear skies today. Tonight, clear skies with a low of 7. Sunday, sunny with a high of 22, going down to a clear low of 11 overnight. Monday, more sun with a high of 20, falling to a clear low of 11 in the evening. Tuesday, sunny with a high of 21, going down to a clear low of 11 in the evening.

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10: Some mild winds with clear skies today. Tonight, clear skies with a low of 7. Sunday, sunny with a high of 22, going down to a clear low of 11 overnight. Monday, more sun with a high of 20, falling to a clear low of 11 in the evening. Tuesday, sunny with a high of 21, going down to a clear low of 11 in the evening.

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0: Chapel Roan Pink Pony Club, that is number 40. Before we get too deep into the countdown, look at who led the chart a week ago. Number 3, Ordinary, Alex Warren. Oh my, you're taking me out of the ordinary. Bruno had this at 2.
1: I just might.
0: And number 1, Olivia Dean, our new number 1 song.
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0: That's where we've been, and now here's where we are. 39, Heroin, Maroon 5. Making its AT40 debut.

0: we could dance all night.
1: Nice to meet you, Miles Smith. That is number 38. Well, Hilary Duff is preparing for a big world tour, but before she hits the road, she's taking it easy. And by easy, we mean she gave the commencement speech at Northwestern University and was on the cover of the Sports Illustrated swimsuit issue. Here's her latest single, Roommates, 1840 Extra.

0: 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It is Roommates, Hillary Duff.
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13: Some mild winds with clear skies today. Tonight, clear skies with a low of 7. Sunday, sunny with a high of 22, going down to a clear low of 11 overnight. Monday, more sun with a high of 20, falling to a clear low of 11 in the evening. Tuesday, sunny with a high of 21, going down to a clear low of 11 in the evening.
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1: Number 37.

It is AT40, that one down 14, our biggest fall of the week. We're on the way to the biggest song in the country, and Hozier has inspired a lot of artists since he first hit the chart, but a guitar player with a number one album says that Hozier changed his life, and that's Noah Kahan. Noah said that when he heard Hozier's music, it felt like he was experiencing magic for the first time, and he wanted to know how someone's voice could sound like that. They've become close friends since, and now here's the guy that Noah said changed his life, Hozier Too Sweet, 35.

climbing 6-34. Misery. That's the Goo Goo Dolls. All right, the FIFA World Cup is set to kick off on June 11th, and the opening ceremonies have a star-studded lineup. You got Tyler, Anita, Lisa, and Future all scheduled to perform at events in the U.S., Canada, and Mexico, with Katy Perry leading the party in L.A. Here she is in 1840 Extra, E.T.

0: Katy Perry, E.T., that's an extra.
1: Coming up next.
0: Well, Zara Larsson leaps four spaces with her first hit on the chart. Plus, The Fray holds steady with their latest. It's all coming up next.
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Frey, 33, Ice Cold Lakes. Justin Bieber's made music in a few different styles over the years, like pop, R&B, and EDM, but soon we could hear a country version of Bieber. Singer Kacey Musgraves recently confirmed a longtime rumor that she recorded a country song with Justin and said, "It's pretty rad, but I don't know when it will see the light of day." So hopefully it will get released at some point, but here is Bieber now doing his thing. Daisy's 32.

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0: Well, Sabrina Carpenter is hanging on in the top 30 with a song that premiered 2 summers ago. Plus, Teddy Swims rockets ahead 9 spots and still not our fastest riser with this.

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2: Some mild winds with clear skies today. Tonight, clear skies with a low of 7. Sunday, sunny with a high of 22, going down to a clear low of 11 overnight. Monday, more sun with a high of 20, falling to a clear low of 11 in the evening. Tuesday, sunny with a high of 21, going down to a clear low of 11 in the evening.
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12: 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Harry Styles.

0: 1840 by request there, Harry Styles. Late Night Talking. Harry coming to the Big Apple himself, starting in August with a run of 30 shows at MSG, Madison Square Garden.
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0: 10 hits in the rear view. On our way to the biggest one. And last summer, Justin Bieber surprised fans by releasing two albums totally by surprise. But now Drake took things to an entirely new level with his latest projects. And yes, multiple albums. That's what we're talking about. I'll tell you more after 30. Lady Gaga, Bruno Mars, Die With a Smile.

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0: Die with a Smile, Lady Gaga and Bruno Mars. That is number 30. So we were talking about Drake. He started teasing his new album, Iceman, last summer, but when the official release date arrived the other day, fans got much more than they expected. Besides the new songs on his Iceman project, he also released two more full-length albums by surprise. One titled Habibti, which has 11 songs, and another called Maid of Honor with 14 additional tracks. And not long after he unveiled the body of work, he broke streaming records for the year, earning him the most streamed songs in a single day for 2026.
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Sabrina Carpenter, Espresso, at 28. Well, sometimes when two artists collaborate on a track, they have a specific song in mind that would work best as a team-up. But that's not how the new single from Mumford & Sons and Hozier came together. After a near decade of friendship, they decided that now was the right time to work on a song. So the band sent Hozier a bunch of ideas and said, hey, take your pick. This is the one he chose. And it could make it on our chart soon. Rubber Band Man, an AT40 On The Verge track. When you come

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1: That is on the Verge, Rubber Band Man, Mumford & Sons with Hozier.
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5: Some mild winds with clear skies today. Tonight, clear skies with a low of 7. Sunday, sunny with a high of 22, going down to a clear low of 11 overnight. Monday, more sun with a high of 20, falling to a clear low of 11 in the evening. Tuesday, sunny with a high of 21, going down to a clear low of 11 in the evening.
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1: Well, earlier we told you about the opening ceremonies for the FIFA World Cup, but the final game is also set for a legendary performance at halftime. This year will be the first time the World Cup has featured a halftime show. They got BTS and Shakira, Madonna. It's set for July 19th at MetLife Stadium in New Jersey. And now, here is one of the headliners, Madonna with Sabrina. Bring Your Love, 27.
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0: choo.
1: Tit for tat, Tate McRae. That is number 26. And it's only been a few weeks since Lady Gaga and Doechii released their collaboration, but it's clear the two artists became fast friends. Doechii posted a TikTok of herself wearing the blonde wig that Gaga wore in the music video, and she revealed that she stole it as a prank. But she promises to give it back once they hang out again and make some more music. Here they are, Gaga, Doechii, Runway 25.
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0: 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And his latest is on the way. Plus, Dominic Fike steps up a couple more with his third top 40 hit. Straight ahead.
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0: Counting down the hottest ones of the week, Miles Smith achieved a major milestone in his career by selling out the iconic O2 Arena in London before he even released an album. The last artist to pull that off was Lewis Capaldi in 2019, and Miles admits that he may seem like an overnight success, but what people don't see, the years of hard work that has gone into his music. Here he is, 23. Damn.

Baby Doll, Dominic Fike. That is number 22. So Noah Kahan, understandably nervous the night before his new album, The Great Divide, release, but he found a way to change his mindset so that the pressure was off. He was hosting a stream of consciousness on social and wrote, "What if the album just sucked so bad? Would be sad for me, but low-key funny considering the buildup." But Noah has the last laugh because it debuted at number one. The Great Divide, 21.

0: Megan Maroney, Wish I Didn't. It's on the verge of making our chart.
1: Coming up next.
0: Well, One Republic are on the rise with a hit from their next album. It's coming up. And after falling last week, BTS inch back up a notch with this. Maybe I just swim.
1: Wanna fall in love your skin. 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
3: Some mild winds with clear skies today. Tonight, clear skies with a low of 7. Sunday, sunny with a high of 22, going down to a clear low of 11 overnight. Monday, more sun with a high of 20, falling to a clear low of 11 in the evening. Tuesday, sunny with a high of 21, going down to a clear low of 11 in the evening.
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home. It's AT40, Homesick, number 20, Jamie Fine. All right, Ryan Tedder has written countless hits for artists all over the world of music, and soon those tracks will come to life on the big screen. He's working on an original film with the working title Bleeding Love, which will incorporate the biggest songs from his catalog, like Bleeding Love by Leona Lewis and Rumor Has It by Adele. But a major focus of the movie will be tracks from his band, One Republic. Here's their latest, Need Your Love, 19.